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1: 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Hot chips and feel-good mix this grand final weekend.

Grand Final Friday, K-Rock 955. Tom here with you doing a More Music Weekend for our mates at Zambrero. They got the hot chips and feel good mix for you this Grand Final Weekend. Bieber Doobie is back with new music. Memories. I'll get it on for you after the news. Also, back in Australia in March. Back in Australia in February is Bruno Mars. On My Soul is the latest one from Bruno. I'll get that on for you. And Coldplay coming up after the news as well on K-Rock 955.

0: 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I'll get that on for you. And Coldplay coming up after the news as well on K-Rock 955.
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It's new. It's Aussie. It's Yes Boon. Nosebleeds on K-Rock 955. Tom here with you, just hanging out until the footy starts. But I'll be back Monday morning from 6 with Loggy to wake you up and get you off to work. Thanks to those brand new Mimosa displays open in Armstrong Estate. 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Speaking of Armstrong Creek, there's a brand new gym that's opened up there. Now, I am a member, and this is not a paid presentation necessarily. They're not paying me to say this, but I am a member of Planet Fitness in Corio, and I love it there. And so I'm excited that there's a new one that's opening up, or it has just opened up, in Armstrong Creek. So you can jump online, you can check them out, but all next week, Loggy and I are going to be giving away 12-month Black Card memberships. That gets you into their Black Card Lounge, which has all sorts of wellness stuff. They've got Reformer Pilates, cryo lounges, massage chairs, a bunch of different sprays you can get, that type of bizzo. And, of course, it's a judgment-free, friendly community at Planet Fitness Armstrong Creek. It's all new, it's all schmick, and 12-month membership is a great way to get yourself active again in a really supportive environment. So we're going to start giving those away Monday morning from 6 o'clock when we play K-Rock's Survival of the Fittest. Make sure you're listening to find out how you can win that. Is this on your gym playlist? Rain Dance by Dave and Tim. Bit chill, but I'd be lying to you if I said I hadn't been listening to it at the gym. It's a great tune. It's coming up.

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0: You'll get feedback on that.
1: We were nicely catered. Thank you to Dean Gray, who's been able to pull together a wonderful broadcast
0: sports
1: today.
0: Ball.
1: He loves his sports ball. He's done back-to-back. He did what he calls, are you allowed to call it that, ponytail edition last night, AFLW. He's what he calls AFLW. Because Dino is not a sporting person, although this year he did take up the running for the Armstrong Creek under-14s.
2: Did he really?
1: Yeah.
2: No, oh, so he's a bit more engaged in sports ball than he used to be.
1: Yes.
2: Yeah, right. So, nice. That's good.
1: So thank you, Dino, for your work. Buzz, great to have you on board in 2026 in a myriad of roles, but your socials for us have been absolutely outstanding and further led to great engagement with our community. The marks and goals and the clipping of highlights and that, we really appreciate it. It's great to have you, and hopefully you fit it in your very busy schedule in 2027.
3: Yes, no, always a pleasure. Thank you, Kingy. Well done to you. You two get enough praise. I want to shout out Dallo. Forget Zach Stevens. He's my rising star. Been very, very good this year.
0: Thanks, Buzz. Good on you.
1: Hence why a bloke called Kershaw. Oh, not either.
0: He's listening. He's listening too. He's been giving me some feedback. He's giving you some feedback too. He said, just tuned in. Great call, lads. Where have you been all day? Yes. Come on, Kersh.
1: Birchie, I know you've got some tough conversations to come, so good luck with those.
4: Thank you, and I'll breathe a sigh of relief now. Tomorrow, put my feet up.
1: Good.
4: And look forward to some more AFLW action, because that's a breeze compared to what we did today.
1: No 15-minute delays there. We'll see you in a fortnight's time for the Cats and the Giants on the K-Rock app, AFLW Round 9. Hopefully Geelong are 7-1 going into that one.
4: Yep, can't wait. And can't wait to sit down with Jared after it as well.
1: Yes, the rising star, Matt Dowling. Wonderful year for us, your second year with us, but been fantastic in the expert seat. And we know that you're respected by the coaches as well, because they tell us, they listen back to the commentary, and the amount of coaches say, gee, Dallo sees the game really well. I suspect that you might have coached a couple of clubs this year in some way, shape or form in terms of what you picked up. So, Dallo, great work by you. Enjoy your summer, and hopefully we see you again in 2027.
5: No, thank you, Kingy. It's been a wonderful year. Thoroughly enjoy each and every week that I'm able to be on K-Rock with such a great team. So you all do a terrific job, so thank you.
1: And co-pilot, lots of fun again.
0: Yes, Captain, as always. We love this. This is great.
1: See you on Good Friday. I'll see you tomorrow, but then we'll do it.
0: I'll see you tomorrow. Yeah, but Good Friday already.
1: Yeah.
0: Gee whiz. And to you, we just come and have fun. You do everything. Look at all the paper in the great radio. You look at all the paper in front of you, the laptops. You're doing 74 jobs at once, but you make it easy for us. So well done, Captain. Good work.
1: I appreciate it. We're back tomorrow from midday for the AFL Grand Final for the Dockers and the Lions. All the pre-game hype will come with that as well on AFLW Saturday, October 10. Beyond the Boundary, that can have a break for a few weeks. You're going away, aren't you?
0: Yes. I'm going away, but you're going away a bit longer, so we'll do one in between me coming back and you going.
1: Yep, the bet's about to run out, so I better get off air as well. Today it was St Mary's winning their 8th GFNL Premiership by 20 points. Thanks to GMHBA Health Insurance, you heard it all on
0: K-Rock Football!
1: Ball to the middle, Pat takes it on the chest. Elijah Wales tearing inside 450. The kick just needs to be on point.

0: his bedroom. And everybody's calling me, but my phone don't work and his phone don't work and his.
1: AFL season 2026 has been massive.
2: Open goal. Oh, what a finish. Oh, what a finish.
1: The ups.
2: By 75 points.
1: The downs.
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1: Do you think it's crazy when people can go through their whole lives without trying something? And I know, like, we've all done that. I mean, it might not be food related. It might be like I don't want to admit this. I've never seen Star Wars.
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2: Dude, I haven't seen The Matrix.
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2: So many people bang on about The Notebook.
1: You're a little romantic heart. You would absolutely love a bit of The Notebook.
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1: Absolutely.
2: Tried it. I haven't tried
1: myself
2: some Notebook.
1: You haven't tried The Notebook. Some Ryan Gosling, mate. You're finger-licking good.
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Elizabeth Reardon, enjoy a new track, Believe in Me, from my album No Prospects. 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